0: se mo tamfo bronsa nan se jata ohe ni obenya na se no enye ni obenya na ye ni ye enti bronsa ma se ase so ohe ompo bi aye ni ye
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1: My God.
0: O be yese. He accuse you just to discourage you.
1: Okay.
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1: 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Okay.
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1: My God.
0: Now you can also change it.
1: Okay.
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0: 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Or top than some affidia.
1: Jesus.
0: Something affidia you.
1: Yes, Lord.
0: Niaka, a woo. Tibrasad and affidia you are. A woo. Was a boniaca triano woo. 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And a danqua. Boniaca triano woo. Yaman at the boniba.
1: Okay.
0: Anytime you talk about sin, then we are talking about the devil.
1: Okay. Okay.
0: Brasam Jahoma boni.
1: Wow. 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
0: To us a boniaca tria. And woo. Tibrasama catria. And we will.
1: Okay.
0: Or sin, you are born in the free bronsam. So anytime we talk about sin, then we're talking about the devil. Bronsam, the many paye bonnet. And to bonnet a trap. If you did. If you did any you are. And now we are bonnet.
1: Okay.
0: But that doubt. Small if you did a catasso. The way we will. Well, bronsam, I swear if you did no atom.
1: Oh, Jesus.
0: And I remember you are free.
1: Amen.
0: Wa bren sama sumu afidie ama watom ama waye bone na ye wadwen so kuku hu onyame nya na dwen so bewu the enemy stand to accuse you to condemn you so that you won't get up again watobone mu no wa ba wa wie kura nya dia be sori biem emwa obiem
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1: Jesus.
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0: Okay.
1: Seven times.
0: Mm. Amen.
1: We're riding Pijao.
0: Amen.
1: Into the money,
0: okay.
1: Bronze many J. I will blow our tomanium.
0: Wow.
1: When you're meaning yet, I will blow our tomanium.
0: Okay.
1: But in the Sabi Pijao.
0: Okay.
1: Into you say how God restores the fallen. When you're me first with J. Nipa, a free Niham. A hundred and nine who do in a hundred and a year to us on it. So how God restores the fallen. You will say God is a God of restoration. Onyami onyamia, ojini pa, efri amaniyemu. 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
0: Ah,
1: I rather be pig out.
0: Amen.
1: And to Onyame Botany said, Obe Pedjo be at them, while she has it. Now, come Ben and Yami Pedjanipa. Come Ben and Yami Pedjanipa. And then run my mouth number one by conviction, not condemnation.
0: Okay.
1: God restored through conviction and not condemnation. Onyame se sendipa, on fa, a fobuo. On fabu, nemum or de atten ye. And onyame atemuo, enye a fobu. Onyame judgment is not condemnation. His conviction is not condemnation. And the general repentance, aye adia, onipa asan in the free the bonimum. Na onyame restored by conviction and not condemnation. Condemnation kills. Ti bro sam condemn onyame e convicted. Ti haye bro sam condemn onyame convicted.
0: Okay.
1: Ya kasa condemnation na just say enya dia wo betumi apaja biem.
0: Okay.
1: Wo obekọ bro sam jam wo ye dan kura obekọ.
0: My God.
1: Achure no onyame dia.
0: Aha.
1: Osisenipa.
0: Okay.
1: So your case, your convicted will be here. Aye, it will be called court. Yes, you are convicted. You are convict. Convict, yes, I will call you baby.
0: Okay.
1: No matter yes, you are the man. You are the man who said, Kosisa, the Sabra.
0: Sabra, okay.
1: But you will be so quiet, you will condemn.
0: Hey.
1: Condemn, sir. Condemn, sir, and it's just a uku.
0: Time.
1: Yeah, you cry and beso, beso.
0: Debbie. My God.
1: Baby, where do you know? Yeah, who's the sacred?
0: What's the sign? Yempe.
1: Yempe. Into your condemned.
0: My God.
1: Into a dia, you condemn your dia, I say.
0: Okay.
1: A dia, you're in ye. Take us away, you condemn your contortion.
0: Fine.
1: Into so obi top bonny moa. Yamin condemn.
0: Okay.
1: Or convicting. How do you convict? We convict with love.
0: Okay.
1: Obi bufu obi ya o condemn no. Obi pa obi asema o convict no.
0: Pa.
1: Enti onyame restore by conviction,
0: okay.
1: Not by condemnation.
0: Okay.
1: Condemnation kills and destroy.
0: Mm-hmm.
1: So the enemy condemned to kill. To keep you down. Obu obem.
0: Pa.
1: Enya di ebe ye ye da.
0: The bi.
1: And his son will be numb, let him be a catcher say, Uy, enye yida. He's a man of condemnation.
0: Okay.
1: But on your messa, you will come back.
0: Yes, Lord.
1: It's a time be enya mechla, quaya be faswa, ube peja. Into conviction brings repentance. On your me convictua, nim ntan a eno na ade adwen sa kyera ba ena wa wutie mem se wa ya de bene nyame ka kyera wa o ka kyera wo sa kyera wa dwen ntian kan 2 Corinthians 17
2: 2 Corinthians chapter 7 verse 10 He said 2 Corinthians chapter 7
1: bro for banu paper He says I'm coming Yanko 17
2: 7:10 And then godly sorrow brings repentance
1: that godly leads solo.
2: To salvation
1: Now Yankopon kwan so awrehuo ye adwen sachi se de ko nkwajim
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2: bring repentance.
1: Okay.
2: At least to salvation.
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3: 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My God.
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1: A mu video ne dio mu video.
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3: My God.
1: And now what can you see? And now what can you see? Boss, godly grief, sorrow,
3: okay,
1: produce repentance.
3: Wow.
1: And so when you obi wo, obi kana samichina unewe nyame nipa, or kana wa sachina nadwene.
3: Okay.
1: Inti yang condemn.
3: Okay. Powerful.
1: Tina wa yasofo. Obi bow ho for counseling, no counsel bi chira wa. Emfa ko jina so dem nkan wene ni mas. No o no ne ho ne bone ho no.
3: Okay.
1: Nyame de chen.
3: Amen. Amen. Amen.
1: And to godly sorrow. What would you hear me? Sir, who bet me a cowan so much that we are there? Onyame do be quadrin such that, and unimu. I say, it leads to salvation without repentance.
3: Okay.
1: But without regret. Salvation without regret.
3: Okay.
1: till your salvation will have regret in you.
3: Okay.
1: I am quenja. Who knew who that?
3: That be.
1: As in a real grief, worldly sorrow, produce death.
3: Yes. Hey.
1: And Nipa and Pesa will become one bunny. Actually, Nipa. Onchilodo.
3: Ah, that is no correct. Papa.
1: Yekase. Godly sora. It is our person who be cunning from Swachirawa. The cardono.
3: Okay.
1: When you show love,
3: okay,
1: the person will be able to come out.
3: Hi.
1: Because no matter what done into no.
3: Powerful.
1: Sir, never who are when you come around now. What the never bamu.
3: Ampa, daddy. Eya no kure papa.
1: Minya, I don't know why yes sir. You hear me? Me do. A radibajo. The count ubone nenyam angel.
3: Aye.
1: Say, ah, papa we would do me. Enti udo ubi doa. Utimi kane boni chile.
3: Sa.
1: Besa, anybody who say, hey.
3: Upopo wani.
1: Akwa wei. Onkanda.
3: Oh, dami, dami.
1: Because unu misa so, kane ube switchi na ukurana. Ube kunu.
3: Oh, no die.
2: Ube shimuma.
1: And then me passa ma uti ya CSM. So why am fumi suobi ya niya so kachira nun. Aya ni ya odow.
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1: 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Aya urade.
3: 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Aya urade. Bakope.
1: And can trouble on some.
3: Dabby.
1: Obekum.
3: Obekum. Obey you. My God.
1: Kachira urade.
3: Kachira urade.
1: To ase sa yanko po odow wi asini. Odow yen se.
3: Ah.
1: Young form swaya yanu. See a kind form swatchrena. Or you're no quaffle, sir.
3: My God.
1: What a betcher.
3: Powerful. God bless you, daddy.
1: And now, Tiamia.
3: Ah.
1: From Swabia.
3: Oh.
1: Yes, so catchrena.
3: Jesus.
1: Hey, Rad.
3: Hey, Rad.
1: Now, so catchrena. Obe Pejau.
3: Obe Pejau.
1: Obe Pejau.
3: Obe Pejau.
1: Obe Pejau.
3: Obe Pejau.
1: Obe Pejau.
3: Obe Pejau.
1: Obe Pejau. Obe Pejau. Obe Pejau.
3: Obe
1: Pejau. Obe Pejau. Obe Pejau. Obe Pejau.
3: Obe Pejau. Obe
1: Pejau. Obe Pejau. Obe Pejau.
3: Mumra. Famra na nem.
1: Ah. Mensambra.
3: Powerful. God bless you, daddy.
1: Onyame pege Peter Free na wrehu nyina. Yenkan look.
3: Okay.
1: 22. Yenkan free 60 to 62.
3: Look 22:60.
2: Look chapter 22 verse
1: 60. Peter shares it.
2: And Peter replied, man, I don't know what you are talking about.
1: Ah, Peter shares it. No.
2: Just
1: ask. I was the minimum Yesu.
3: No.
1: Apostle Peter.
3: Aye. Oh.
1: And I want shares to say.
3: Crack it to a region when you know I see
1: minimum Yesu.
2: I say, I collect one to me.
1: Me. Yes, sir. Obey you,
3: my
1: man.
3: My God.
1: Yes, sir. She has her own commission. What's the meaning? She has said that. It's when I'm just say, there's possible. Sir, anointed can also fall.
3: Sir, that's the end of
2: come. Change the way.
1: And Apostle Peter.
3: Come on, any penny. Crack it well.
1: To me, a gina. I have said, minimum yes. And any day, sir, a bedroom baby will be to me. I said, minimum yes.
3: Eh, no correct. That's the end of the day.
1: Soft will be to me. I said, me. Into share, obiti ya wose we aso mi nya ida. 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
3: My God.
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1: 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Ah, wo, I love you.
3: Nain.
1: For better, for worse.
3: Hey.
1: To death do us apart. For better, for worse. Ne, we here.
3: Pa.
1: To death do us apart. We here. Na ni emani timi jina. I am Bible.
3: Powerful.
1: Se wan fa huan tuwa radisu wa mom paya. Ni enso jina honu. On she and then
3: one she has seen.
1: What your bedroom baby? Now one know you be.
3: There be what we are seeing, dear.
1: Bedroom baby, now no kumbi.
3: I am a correct.
1: One our kind, so me boy.
3: Two and so.
1: And I be German for any say me penny be.
3: Hey.
1: Be
3: an
2: for better for worse.
1: Me penny be. Nya one our kind.
3: I be an on
1: sin. Ma me wan ni a mewu.
3: Mewu. Ni nyina our kind.
2: Wonye
3: ni
2: ma.
1: Mama me an ware wa ba we ya.
3: Oh.
1: Mewu.
3: Mewu.
1: Afa dru be bo se me penny be.
3: Afa ya ba ne sin.
1: E ba ne sin.
3: Oh.
1: One our kind.
3: Mhm.
1: Peter.
3: Mhm.
1: Say oh. Yes, you say, obey yours, me. Me, you, man, da.
3: My God.
1: For better, for worse.
3: Ah.
1: The Peter Kirby. Mm. I say, for better,
3: for worse. Mm.
1: Now, first, a drew baby.
3: Ah.
1: I say, me name, hey. But, man, no. Me name, dear, what a kind of. Me name,
3: hey, was Peter.
2: Ah, blame me, what's up with the next baby?
1: I say, me. Come on, tomb.
3: Akura. Akura.
1: Akura, come on, tomb. Akura, get to Akura.
3: Come on,
1: Who we hear no crown of woof?
3: Papa, papa, papa, papa, papa, papa,
1: is a one mumpire.
3: Mm, one mumpire.
1: Well, in the first, I'm in front to my bum.
3: Hey,
1: in front to my back, and you're back with the debark.
3: Die.
2: So I should know what's happening for an idiot.
1: Who's a ukuba? Oh, darling, and then it's about
3: nine.
1: Me name the BM.
3: Oh, oh.
1: It's how the mighty fallen.
3: Mm.
1: Oba watisi kakasi ya kwa ino huwa diye.
3: Paa.
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3: Pa pa pa pa pa pa pa pa pa pa pa pa.
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1: Peter, ya chi Yesu. Na, akwada ketua
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1: 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Okada zeh, bro, fudu zeh.
2: Peter replied, man.
1: Man.
2: I don't know what you are talking about.
1: Barima. Me name dia wole kai.
3: Hey.
1: Adi ana kanu.
3: Yes,
1: until ni di kula.
2: One finish.
1: One kasa matimpo na miano.
3: Dia.
1: Osi me name ni yawo kai kula.
3: Name.
2: No.
1: I'm far masumu kula da.
2: Sure. Yes, you only know.
1: Osi amuni wara.
3: Hmm.
1: Kai tuaso.
2: Just as you are speaking.
1: Na akasa no.
2: Akuko cloud.
1: Akuko boy.
3: Ay.
2: Na akuko sene wuya.
3: My God.
1: And akuko boy e you intend.
3: My God. Powerful.
1: Akuko boy nyame kasa.
3: Ah.
1: And now you make a such law.
3: Amen.
1: Why are you make a such
3: law? Jesus.
1: You may hear the
3: same.
1: One kasa will be new. Conviction.
3: Okay.
1: So I could call a convictive, Peter.
3: Papa, papa, papa. Pa, pa.
1: Because a convictive, no, no.
3: Mm-hmm.
1: 61, I say, huh?
2: 61. Then the Lord turned and looked straight at
1: na.
2: Peter.
1: I could call a boy, you know. Nyame dane ne twi Peter akoko bon a awrade pija ne ni
3: my God
1: akoko bon a awrade twi nipa akoko bon a awrade sori
3: my God
1: akoko bon a
3: awrade
1: cut from so chere
3: ti na waso ti akoko abo
1: ti waso ti akoko abo
3: sa
1: obi oti akoko abo na dwe ba ne ho
3: so
1: na Peter re fi ne ho
3: na ne re
1: so akoko bon ye ni na dwe ba ne ho so
2: then Peter remembered
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1: 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He remember the word.
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3: 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Daddy na akane say.
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3: Amen.
1: Osu na urade dani na ni hwe Peter ni mu.
2: Peter remember
1: the Peter kai urade asem o ka kire no no se.
2: Before the call close today.
1: Answer na kokko be born
2: with his own metric time.
1: Bi mem prensa.
3: Ti ba ko nie.
1: Man, okay, 62 na han.
2: 62. And he went outside and wept bitterly.
1: Na Peter suin onye nu ho. Onye nu. And na so be suin onye nu ho. I rather don form so be.
3: Amen. God bless
1: you. Peter, there was a restoration. Nyame sanje Peter bi.
3: Pa.
1: Nyame sanje no.
3: Pa pa pa pa pa.
1: No kokka chen se. Bra Peter. Jane fri nyame nchen ko yi nam. Kun se Peter o do me. Ti nyame enya Peter.
3: Okay.
1: It was a Peter nu no.
3: Pa nu no.
1: Judas there we nu no.
3: Oh Davi. Hey, skeura.
1: Man se sana be. He regretted but he didn't repent. The difference between regret and repent.
3: Okay. Okay. Okay. Okay.
1: But me nu ho a won sachira wa.
3: Ah, no dey no correct. O froba.
1: Be nu me ho se nya hwe.
3: O froba obesa.
1: Obesa. Ti Peter Judas nu ne ho nanso wanfa ne ho amawrade
3: ah
1: okokum ne ho and sometimes you can be condemned when you are condemned you can regret and condemn
3: okay
1: but you can regret and repent
3: okay okay powerful God bless you
1: and ti Peter Satan perso be gu nanim ase Satan wanted Peter to stay in shame.
3: Okay.
1: But Jesus looked onto Peter's conviction.
3: Okay.
1: Because Peter wept and repented.
3: Okay.
1: Osuin.
3: Pa pa pa pa pa pa pa pa pa pa.
1: Osuin.
3: Osuin. No ne ho.
1: No no. Akukwa ne boye nyame ye okai nsema nyame kacha se. Ah. Mini nyame wapam. Mia na mekaye. Entity repentance is very important.
3: Okay. Okay.
1: To us, repent therefore and turn back that your sin may be forgiven.
3: Okay.
1: Be plotted out.
3: Wow.
1: Or someone such as a man, you know, from one home. Now, the one from Sweden.
3: A betcham. Powerful. God bless you, Daddy.
1: Acts 3:19.
3: Acts 3:19.
1: So if you feel sorry for your sin, God is calling you home.
3: Okay.
1: Peter Nuni home. Kukwane boy.
3: Oh.
1: No kai.
3: No kai.
1: Aya ka insembi.
3: Oh.
1: Sometimes aya won kai insembi.
3: Pa, won kai.
1: Insembi wa won kai ya. Ene ma usum.
3: Pa.
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3: 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Yesi ne ya na akai.
1: 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Adibia bema ni yema adada diya won kai.
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3: 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And then okra daddy. God bless you.
1: And Peter kaya wani nyame ase mo kaya.
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1: 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Mi sun.
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1: 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Dini mfo mtuwade.
3: Eche no.
1: Di wansu. O kai be ma Jesus Christ be wu ma o.
3: Ah.
1: O da o de do wu.
3: Ah.
1: O de mfom so
3: cha de betcha o. Nko sun
1: kai
2: sunu. Acts chapter 3 verse 19. Repent.
1: Repent.
2: Then. And turn to God.
1: And turn back.
3: Okay. Okay.
1: Repent so you can repent and not turning back.
3: Yes. Yes.
1: But repent and turn back genuinely.
3: Ah. Judas, yeah.
2: So that your sins may be wiped
1: out. So that your sin may be wiped out.
3: Okay. Okay.
2: That time of refreshing may come from the Lord.
1: Now, papa time of refreshing may come from the Lord. So if you feel sorry, God will forgive you.
3: Okay.
1: And to kwenye ame fasu jini pa, aye, by conviction.
3: Okay.
1: Or mouth, hunya waye.
3: Wow. Wow.
1: Now, kwa yon wang huni yawaye sa koko bong.
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1: 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Holy Spirit. Kasa chero.
3: Okay.
1: Uyi wun ten.
3: Okay. Okay. Okay.
1: Na fe, odonfo mswo chow.
3: Chow.
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3: Wow. Powerful.
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6: Ogyina wo nchan.
1: Opportunity.
6: Okay.
1: To come back. And onyame opportunity odi be ba back. Abegye wo ne se. 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
2: E chem. 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No ama na ho den.
1: Ama na ho den. And then when you're me,
2: amen. Yes, God.
1: Now, why am from so? And I was a seven summoner. Wouldn't mean seven summoner. I just said, Umenya, me, I'm one day. Now, come before so, but when you're me, I'm one day, because a rather famine from Sweden, a chairman.
2: No one, no cake.
1: No one. Or the boy, any crown pie, boy, and you switch what? Empire, Yammy, person, the boy, any bonus, a rather famine from Sweden.
2: No, no, no.
1: Enti ni awon so for 27 so be tom from so mu a nkoye bru nsama djuma ma no
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2: papa papa papa so wa bo ano
1: enti won so ni atom from so ma bompa ye ma no mum but enko tietia ne so
2: ai
1: first peter 5:10
2: first peter chapter 5
1: 5:10
2: Each of you should use whatever gift you have received.
1: First Peter 5.
2: First Peter chapter 5, verse 10. And the God of all grace.
1: The God of all grace.
2: Who called you to his eternal glory in Christ.
1: Oh no, nobody done you nyamunu.
2: After you have suffered a little while.
1: So una mania kakra.
2: Who himself restore you.
1: And to una mania na come from swatch the night. He will restore you.
2: And make you strong.
1: Now I am strong.
2: Firm.
1: Firm.
2: And
1: steadfast.
3: My God.
1: Onu abe ma wa mwade. 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So man huna mani ya kakransa. And then o man huna mani.
3: Okay.
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1: 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Obegye wo. Now I'm more see a team. No, I saw a thing.
3: Wow. Wow.
1: Where would that money be?
3: Ah.
1: On Yame Kasachiro.
3: Jesus, sir.
1: Or Kasachiro.
3: Amen.
1: He's convicting you.
3: Yes, Lord.
1: Now, sir, over seven bonifacts.
3: Amen. God bless you, Daddy.
1: And now, because I'm a town for more and in your home.
3: Okay.
1: Now, I'm a share, see, I'm sorry. Then, I'm sorry, Eba.
3: Okay.
1: O bra, Yame are convicted. No, don't fool me, sir.
3: Chow. Hey, Daddy, you'll be any. Wow.
1: Wow, it's yummy. So, person flew home.
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2: said to Nathan,
0: catch Nathan said,
2: I have sinned against the Lord.
0: My yamia ni so bonne.
2: Nathan replied,
0: Nathan catch said,
2: the Lord has taken away your sin.
0: Yamia yu mfum so efri.
2: You are not going to die.
0: You are not going to die.
1: Wow. Powerful.
2: But because by doing this, you have shown utter contempt for the Lord, the son born to you will die.
0: To us in the way you went in, when yamia yu sa wabana, I won't obey. To David can't you say, Okay, Psalm 51 now. 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
2: According to your unfailing love.
0: Sani ya wo mobro hu wado ye tie.
2: Blow out my transgressions. 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
0: My God.
2: For I know my transgressions and my sin is always before me. Against you. You only have I sinned and done what is evil in your sight.
0: David, you know deeply. And he forgive him. And Onyame and restored a perfect man.
1: Okay.
0: We are perfect and Yamir restore on yede. But near all repented, Yam restore. Damn a castle. At the boy of one yabonny.
1: Okay.
0: The boy in yabonny. Because I have the boy in yada. So, dear, the boy in yabonny.
1: Okay.
0: When I have bonny, I train for. 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
1: okay
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1: wow
0: because me I don't know. I didn't know that.
1: Today I'm saying best.
0: That's
1: I'm
0: saying.
1: Wow. Wow, daddy. Too deep. Nyaku pun silao.
0: So what button you press?
1: Matias.
0: I bet then that the boy any aye boni because no aye nadi oye
1: oye
0: oye the boy any that into aye boni.
1: A wafu.
0: Onye anything contrary to his behavior.
1: Yes. Yes.
3: Wow. Wow. Wow.
0: Because aye idea me demu dada.
1: Aye.
0: 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Eni madware
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3: Okay.
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1: My God.
0: Amen.
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0: Daddy Nyankopon san on your kese. 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If say daddy and chechere Nyankopon fa so chechere no anodin
1: serious
0: about Facebook no so so who say jai ni sidimo say God bless you daddy Nyankopon won sra opa no your kese na yin Rasta Kofi was say what a blessed morning. And the problem I am shrap, papa. Or no, I say, I thank God once again for my life. Okay. And a Reverend George Fair, who wants to say, was she free Amsterdam? Ralph Kobe, was say, we praise God. Joseph Awana J, was say, good morning, pastors. God bless you all. Nyakupun Shai, Pana, Richard Botry, was say, we thank God. Glory to God. Okay. Nyakupun Shai, Pa. And Janet Abuajua, on one say, good morning, pastors. Nyakupon won't shy a pan on your case. And down so Isaac, on one say, we thank God for allowing us to see another day. Okay, Nyakupon in Shiraun so. Elizabeth J, on one say, on also shame. Ama Hega, was it daddy? Welcome on, Nyakupon shan on your case. 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Okay.
2: I'm not saying I'm Bible.
0: Okay. And Isaac Mensah. I say, Papa, God bless you, Papa. I say, if you tie for CAC.
2: Isaac.
0: And Miss Smith. I say, glory. Okay. Sister Josephine Watin. I say, the man of wisdom. God bless you, Daddy. Okay. Sister Josephine Watin. No. I say, but I say, powerful message. God bless you, Daddy. And I was a soldier. Ewo adiana se wo ma ujankwa abena dufi wo se hallelujah onyankopon won sra opa no onya okese ni si di my dear do we dey and put our hands together for Jesus. Okay, ye bom so for ebi wo have hands for ebi so so on enko
3: Joseph o se I'm watching you live from Asida House Motors.
0: Okay.
3: So kind, we are blessed.
0: Okay.
3: Now, Ralph
0: Kobe
3: is here. We praise God.
0: Okay. And so, Mom Sita, so soon. And also, I say, God bless you, Papa. You are always powerful me. Touch me. Amen. Okay. I say, you are always powerful. Power me to touch. Okay. Nyakupo, unsha opano nyakasa na yi. Reverend George Fair was a great statement. Okay, when Yankopon in Slaupa. So far, we money, dear Abba, and this a fufu bim ba, and also your best kind. Okay, Mom Sitan, I was saying, you always power me too much. Okay, you always power me too much. On also sad way, and so as Abba.
3: Jinjan.
2: Never bro for no.
0: Jinjan. 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And Alenda Anna, and was amen and amen, amen, amen, amen. Okay, so far, the Abbey into what they say, ye quite a boy for the sweet enough for Abba.
2: Ralph
0: Kobe.
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0: I was say, your mom pie man, Pao, Nisika Sem Napum Ding, and
2: a bomb pie man,
0: Ralph. 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
0: 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I want to sit down. The amount, come on. I'm all done. I have fit. I'm for better video clips. I'm better movies. Yes, I'll be actually required. Now, doing that, so I'm paying up a dang. I can find chance to be about the board dinosaur. In so far, it be my demo. A real boy demo saying you knew a jack run air to a demo saying you knew a chance. I saw a condition once and chance. No, may can who for a chili ban. I know who's an chance. No, it be a red, it be a green, it be a blue, it be a year. Aha, so I'm sorry. No, you know, or the board dinosaur, my dining year fair. 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
0: 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Oba pebi ubo ram, or memo for message shopping for market be our soap, and meldo papa pan lavet, feminine hygiene was a beb wow, and when it will pay a year, we only say the near call, Budges olive oil.
3: Oh, money slow,
0: Budges olive oil.
3: Oh, money slow,
0: rampa, Budges e. Ah, oil up a jar to an arm when it journey. Now that the mucka sell goose of bomb pire, oh, boy. Some funeral to all my hobby, me papa myself. It drew say, ah, more panam, we hear me, may come for their mamma, Monfabi Mompayanra, your core empire ball of Fire Fountain Chapel International. Apostle Simokedi, a boy, no be another day in Wedgma, or the shrine, come a pa. It's down then, your albums and metia pop, your body see beer. Pebby, me papa myself, and I'm for Mompaye, and to us some bonenum, feeling in a body see it immediately. A month in Sansu be out to me the beer stew, would to me the beer jollof, would to me the beer or suffer chas, orchard and wamu.
3: Anointing rice
0: now. Nisi de ma de two anuas. Would to me the bitchikosia, would to me the bigun kumusra, sell body no, etching jamokala share the brightest semi de be a fair. Into your man for message shopping supermarket, be our borrows up a Budges olive oil. We been yabby 1 press 400.
3: I have some snout town.
0: 1 press 400.
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0: 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Do so poor,
1: Catch it already. So ready. 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Fidia be your soon me. A rade made a famine from swatchemi. Now forbid dimami.
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1: 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Never me mobroom. 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Never the bedjemil. On no corner bet me a catcher. But I would see ya. Be our no demo. Baby, I will be a. So take care.
0: Yes, what do you find for the day? I'm not a fat,
1: okay. And confession.
3: Yes, God.
1: It gives God's power and opportunity, authority to fight on your behalf. May bomb pay
3: amen.
1: And never had them found from so unchow.
3: Amen.
1: No unchow.
3: Yes, God.
1: Now, how be our tomb?
3: Ah.
1: When smash rachi be our tomb.
3: Yes, God.
1: Ready made demand.
3: Amen.
1: And he owed demand pie, but M will be our top and smash rachi. What double him? A radin in him freedom.
3: Amen.
1: Now, Uncle Mano. Away you see him. Amen.
0: Amen.
1: Dear the suffer summer and nephew Christ Apostolic Church International. Which yes, yes, if we in another pay, Ibeku Quada Empire by your Conedano, 8 near Ponten, Taifa, Norway, a Radin Shelby Bia,
0: Amen.
1: Which I a chairman apostle upon suffering point, a general secretary apostle, Dr. Adekusi,
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1: honorable chair distinguished ladies and gentlemen today's event marks more than the launch of two policy documents. It signifies a renewed national commitment to shaping the future of our towns and cities through deliberate and coordinated as well as inclusive action. Ghana's urbanization has generated significant opportunities for economic growth, innovation, trade, and job creation. However, it has also brought a lot of challenges, including housing deficits, infrastructural gaps, congestion, flooding, environmental degradation, and the growth of informal settlements. These challenges require urgent and sustained action. The maiden national urban policy introduced in 2012 provided an important framework for addressing these challenges and guided several interventions that strengthened urban governance, infrastructure development, mobility, resilience, and service delivery across the country.
0: Now, Yara, I mean, Wamano Aswo, HSC, Metropolitan, Municipal, and District Assemblies. A woman in a bread do somne, a year ahemfo, a bacan banchi musa bomo a diahwe, ama among forces so asitinemon so a conkain.
1: I encourage all metropolitan, municipal, and district assemblies to integrate these frameworks into their development plans and budgets. We also look forward to continuous support from our development partners, investment from the private sector, and active participation by citizens, including cleaner, safer, and more resilient communities.
0: Any TA, one on the Quancher for Penia, any air call. 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
2: some of these things to be able to get the needed special funders, the needed architects, the needed engineers to try this so that people will not build them for us to go away from the commission. You are not interested in the commission, but you don't have the necessary funding of development and special funders and architects and engineers who will do the planning to make sure that the technical men who will do the inspections. We are the only country where engineers on assembly that will go for developing the inspection of building business.
0: Any TA swafwa or share in Kronkitwa, any moon puntuo and hun some so, nana him for hun some soon answers at an abum, and your sumu di outdoor hun some soon in answer no, and a first era, Ahmed, Ibrahim, and a yeti nin canon, na ebako omey mrashe bidjefi, ebraira, a doctor, castle, at a forcein, a de anano, a budget number bia, ye de and baby I could draw, and then hun some bet to draw my mrashe if you know. Now who be here, so my head no bobo hun summon and ra, and ye bobo hun summon I shall see ah, na ye call. NPP, one more afemwa, Penia Kanibi, now a year, so for her meska some so, and I be the tree, eti what is? Mrashe, beginning in Yamame, Abena, Ose, Asari. One engine news, I can come watch, say, Yera, I have to force in some old betu jano, and do a femino, a mu el rempapa, passan, say, Bug of Ghana, Sikabutinibia, Kanyamian Fifia, I am a four, ever can I say, a farm quan channel, and Yasam Kitone say, $900 million, and no, and a beg a deep a butchi. Ya, and me, I'm the more I hear that Anna Ho. Now, Zinin, Muno, I am ever disaster me, Abbot Janan, so can. Now, I don't care, no, Mitchell, A and DC phone, and I dear, my prince, when I say, and I am my me, I've been out, say, sorry, or Church Moon, Etre, and Joe News.
3: Review. They had to waive a non observance criteria, beer, Bank of Ghana, Eden, Anya, I ain't miss so. I would breach here, and I said, then. Bank of Ghana ni expenditure on central government and the public entities. Specifically, omoka the gold domestic gold purchase program. Wasem. Se obrichi ye. Nasenka omen we via e bi ananka review omun smin komti. Sebe, mutse ya $900 million. And a Bank of Ghana expendi on sa operations. Ibisa ye hunse. Sebi yo. And a ton gold, a boka. Small scale miners, almost wise, and here, here, here, now, all ton gold in boka.
0: Way, eh, it's wise, Mrashe, Bijeni, a mammy, Abnao say, Asari, and a yeti, Nikana, Bosome Freho, Mrashe, Bijeni, Nana, Asafu, a jay, aye, ono che se eni ohwe enko kitinkiti ho nsem ah and this aben 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
4: 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If you had taken a clue, and kaunsa nkan koko because omu ina yenta krabwa. They don't do well in your part of the country. Yet, what the idea we be a policy from the say Ghana for and the security be a share in Kokon Kitin Kitin policy begins in Adibai. So, be yet now, ma'am, Mabu Eduma. You must say, and yet the Akokomi no manua, etiman Eduma. You must say, and yet the Akokomi and someone etiman Eduma. So, for me, it was clearly. A failure you saw, you knew you were going to fail, yet you endeavored into it. Nienti awoye ye unkwa na honi.
0: Wey, eye, busu mi fre home, mrashebe jweni nana, safweje aye, ena yeti ni nkano na uko NDC afamu swa time. 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
5: 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The 15 billion, yes, but it's a 2026, because I need 30 billion. No, need your good year. It's just you set the economy on the right, but first with commitment authorization, am I prudence, any discipline about the public financial management system?
0: Time, Rashe, Bejani, Ewo, NDC, Dim, Yura, Adama, Sulemana. 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
6: 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And in your mother 300 so far no IT the Ben wa fetch almost 300 plus million Ghana cedis. 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
7: Which are carrying that? My starting project here, your friend, the NPP Youth Up Drive. That's why Youth Up Drive, no, you be a Gina Home. Am I in?
0: Na Kwame Bekwin, I'm announced what you say, and this are buying by Kakra. No, I'm film, you know, Nancy. So, over here, Bosha, what they had to Ghana phone him about who cray anywhere. What to me, Ediso?
7: Yeah, I'm making sure say you go. Yeah, as I said, Dr. Mahmoud Balomia, LAA, your leader, now unknown, you've been here, no, said, you've been with me, and we're here, and you're ending this one year, and we're and Reggie, I want to put room. Your policies are getting by, and Reggie, your finance minister, say, of a supplementary, I could read the budget, our parliament. And your share, senior, Niama AC corner, it shows that. There is some level of energy via yet by a greater courage in us.
0: And yet, TA, a penny and any abre pass a crowdom say, a babuno, ah, one more edda, a one PP moon, and you know, one can hand over and what one more anunt delegates, and here now a month to a barman or a Kwame, Bequin, Ninka, and a yetina, Nicrocrem, where it to a sibo, a one of pa, Cassim, you will call a puye mantem, teacher mante. 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
0: 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But more than I saw a friend before now, Angel Kill on Sa etumi Akabi New Life. Who practically like I saw and I'm doing a dream. But more than I said, Dr. Mackie J. Over friend Tete Fung is 0244 0935. 0205 and 0203-335-493. 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Now, for in the Crack Ramon Lawson Heber Center, and Dr. Oba Ghana, hey, do don't want a general atumua. We are Lawson Delayman capsules in the Abebow, Lawson Heber, Miss Chancellor Abebow, Lawson Locke, and Zubia Abebow, friend Penny 0242-133-577. 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
0: Many of my wife, you could be a dancer. I'm a new life homeopathic clinic. I was in Yabo.
1: Hey, what for this? This room,
0: many of it will be a mina stroke. Now, your baba, and soon you could what my warrior or moon war.
1: Oh,
0: not new life homeopathic clinic. I say, you know, Yaria, my watoya. And then I'm on my crying and far by force and costed you Hongo the dancer.
2: Me pa ocho my enkwai na yare kran kwa new life esa no man yi mu no e wo sa man sai tie
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2: woni Wampa.
1: Oh, there's a new life homeopathic clinic here. So, Opa, and Abama Yadia at Rouseau, or Dansumai, first run about to her at Waben King Solomon. Phone numbers here 0244 093 595 and then 020 333 5439.
3: Mama!
4: Yes, Junior.
3: Papa, now obey you vitamin canum no, or Saiba.
4: Oliver Twist.
3: Papa Oliver Twist or Saiba, Mammy go give me vitamin choco and a vitamin champ. And go me school bag mu and yes, sir. Buffa command man.
4: You come where?
1: And you're very heavy. I got a penism.
3: Daddy.
0: Yes.
3: Make off a vitamin 250 ml na. Would you go see in Panwasin? Name man be.
1: And rather be a penism.
4: And Quadassim Paddy.
1: Me answer me, Diablo. 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
2: All correct, sir.
3: I take up man.
2: Mary made your delay man capsules. I wouldn't be idea.
3: Boy, yeah.
2: I wouldn't know when you're a son.
3: Would delay a juman so papa.
2: Now, what say?
3: Now, when you're a
2: delay man capsules.
3: I don't know.
2: I'm a sister. I'm going to do my thing.
3: I can see.
2: Now, look at Mr. and the capsules, sir. A man, Mary, and I'm going to be a new. Be in the middle. Who may say?
3: Who said what he feel? I have said, need pa.
2: And then I will question. Say what would delay,
3: sir.
2: Lock and Mr. and then the capsules. Means so if it's a chrome, we are BM Mura. So we'll be delay crano.
3: Miss Rohe.

0: only be born. The foulest snare is broken. 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You permit me to say it.
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Anope Yasantina CBM. Adum Sronkone Tuguyeso. It's a blessed Wednesday morning, the 29th day of July 2026, the year of Almighty God.

two, yes, we are two. You know, yeah, call. Those running, those crawling, those trudging. A B is printed. A B so H or Motuasi. A B we are in our destination back on the aircore. Within the Sadiq Adams, the donor from Obama, and I pay many one A B D Jumana, Copim Sebebo, non Duna, the Akenina Betuaso, 1 hour Shasia Humachi, as the Dastron Concoma Bibia. And your money show on a pabo for near Transia. Very kind at the weather, and one summer by no pain sooner crab or border than I say. Yamia Shen, a Jumana sent him, and sooner a gugua no pay. I'm a form Afoka crab. Betty baby, I could be annoyed, careful. But then, Chibia, the weather, no, and one summer, bro.

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0: okay, yeah, to us on a pay yacha and our tenant can say, when are you ready? Oh, aha, TB Eddie Free Hall. Na ya to us so Eddie weather reports and Abraham 10 times on Sanya Coffer headlines and Abantiano pay a real mono at the same.
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Na grounds of appeal, no nemo omo se koto no, ense samu no. Yeah, Omuche said the entire judgment was error. Entire judgment, Bameno Tina Sunyano. Court, no, and San Shishim. Court of Appeal, and Shishim. And what she. Number two. Omuche said, Osha said, the Jumedi in the tear. Chema wound to me, no, and Casano. Judge, ne, can assem no, or confer constitutional matters, be betuma. Such as a Minerals and Mining Act, Act 703 as amended. And one sem chese judge no why interpreting ye. One church mu ye said the constitution is it no Minerals and Mining Act, you know. Judge and to man church mu ye. Aha. And in church muna unquino. And no error. And so a court of appeal.

0: Okay, anya nipa ho oden, ba nipa ho oden posa. 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Na ye cheche mu chema wuntumi asem no. So de me catch on a chairman wuntumi afale notice of appeal. Na notice of appeal na mra ne chese criminal cases there within 1 month. I was so file na ye hu sa ampa opɛ sɛ wo ba appeal. Na niam e course so e wo trial court no. Ye hwehwe mu ma wo. Na chairman 3 grounds of appeal no. Enye chairman wuntumi chese the entire judgment na asem na ye kan ni nyina na anko ye. Enti ye san hwɛ entire judgment no. We no be kwa kwagye records of proceeding from start to end. Enye asem keto wo. Na ye hwɛ bu ni nyina mu. Na omu wie a na omu Samba or say Emrana Yedi Jelly no Minerals and Mining Act 703 as amended, no. Judge, you know. Audrey Kwakutevi, you know. One can ye. Or say, or so or church him random went man church him we. Aha. And was an say, so or church him we impo and yenna juman or no. Interpretation of the constitution, no, a solely exclusively for the Supreme Court. Na wo mun obetima chechim na sa high court na chechim na nyen adwuma no no to exceed the jurisdiction eno eye grounds number 3 ntisiye di we kwode a na je se asem no ye hwehwe mu na ye no kra na se 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Potentially, there will be 2 cases be a Supreme Court to bet now. So, bet me as a Ghana. And you have a brave number 1, yes, sir. Supreme Court, they've been called upon. Obi, I invoke your more jurisdiction, sir. Omo metrim, sir. OSP, Office of the Special Prosecutor. 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
0: 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But you first on because...
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0: 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Eti amra.
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0: Oh, I saw Obi Obi delicacy said
2: krama kebab. What they say the tino. Omo shada e spice no. Near their same hold. Penin finu finu 200 Ghana. I'm off watch that Jebra spice the enormous in chain. And do of a kakra. No, I wake a kra. 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
0: 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E no boy na that time o. E dey anene na be say 400 cedi. 4 million that time. E no kra dey be bro.
2: Dey be bro.
0: No say ah adan. Dey no kra. Dey no say o. Say me fa kra dey. No na adan me kra me dey na yes no. O say o je nwatre. O ka na ko yimu ano.
2: Ko
0: 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Ko yimu ano. 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You want o je nza o yini nya. 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And one now say yenu. Yen kona yen share in seminar say. Yen kwa first post na ene. Minim se mo bako ako kan World Cup si kan hon kakra.
2: Se. 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
0: asya si yo. 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
2: News in the buy a doctor and a broadcast TV. But they do a bunch of things. I also if you hold my number for a more bomb and no sa pa pa pa.
0: I had it.
2: $20 million. Yes, capital.
3: And nobody different from FIFA Sika.
0: Yes, we're bad.
3: The almost all money. Enterprise money. FIFA enterprise money ever. Ah, $20 million. A very small account.
0: Oh, and it's a very old crumb. But your mom for a brabble never says.

0: Alright, yeah, my God, I'm phoning out Quapa and Farmer Angel 102.9 FM Angel TV. So, a person, sir, you're the one mass sponsor of the Brazil's elevation. Come on, I say, Eddie Free and Crow Farmers, the Aquaco Dean, cover it, my transfers, no, MY, she, and Yasem Kito Cray, Ramon, and the various air clubs, and I forget to me, Eddie, I'm detrim that Diamond Regin, come on, do I, a catch, and you're a bosom that to me, Diamond, for you, you're by our floor, I sports, and so you're Baba Bedun, come on, Etim, that Diamond Regin, bet them one, but fear. Now, ever to us, so common what girls and omnego so a castle, our Glasgow, Saina, Ghana, and ran Tenema Bono, Monobono, and also Nessie Echo, Ghana Premier League and Chair, now and also Ebaba Shas and Coma, a fresh Ebano transfer Zina, yet the update to them, Bema, over Johnny Life on Facebook Angel, 102.9 FM, Oba, now what like you show now the comments and to us, so we are now watching now friends on more Facebook, no, almost 30 men, Jody Pier to me, I come on, Yanko Betano, now. Yanko and Conco Bete, Nabetano, Apeja or Cinema Kama, Etim Ned Diaman, Wolf Kona, El Cosignano, a deso, Matarma, Unsubetimia Kono, Coco Tra Betano, the tennis Uroma, or first deposit, no, Yabema 2,000 Ghana cities bonus, now so no, wait to him Ned Tra Betano, when you're 18 years in Quandia, Cobetano, Nacoco Betano, Bianya Kama, Etim and Famo Matarma. And yeah, the one mass sports no, at the Ebro and Anope, na on set and mam yesi etia. Na yen shas yen fan free gun and ya brand ten a day. Edi Mohammed Aya Fuseni, or Aya Belgium brother say a dia, and Rechi a summer to a brand ten on, na a anonso e day. Na de tennis a dia, I'm Roberts etak ya brand ten, we no, a daylight robbery and kasa. It you join a life on Facebook a brand ten on. 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Omo Eton, Omo Right, Nibim Net, Jama Private Company, na Omoso Aqua Coton, Omunya Sicano Diaba, Emma Yedun, Comam Nerma, Mosa Uroma, FIFA, say a Federation Bia, Omo Ewo 211 a FIFA, Member Associate Nemo, Obia Benya $20 million, and watching on almost only 20 Beba Becahon, na Odia build a facility. As stadium and a decline, not what to me, dear bomb, our grassroots football, and also to me, I find it to my palm near fra, and Chippy and a UEFA, any statement, any buyer say, come here, quase, FIFA, a ton, a football, ni soul, and a cry, a crown, no, it's a desert, a man who do a motto football, you know, or more and come on, said a bayer, or more so a bit to me, a protest in the FIFA, or more to my dear mom at the Eba, my main confirm on farmer says, UEFA, a trim, say, a desert, or more so a boycott World Cup, Ebeto Dwa 2030, se FIFA, Ebeko so agina so so mo ton o mo right ni bi, e de ama private company, enya de so mo beto aso, eno aye latest update, mere e honsam nam nere ema, na onsere no mam nyesi ate, yenwra mo transfers de mo, na Chelsea eni abrantia, your friend said Danny 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Kaya and a plans on William Alvar and Sona Abba Ponte, Abba Bo Ayer Sporting Director, Edma Treco Club de Madrid, Jill Marie, Wabawa Bonus of Boss Openini County, Washana Bo February, say, Obermana Free Club anymore, our summer transfer anymore, Nansa Kamia Kwese Drew Sono, Omo Eyako Kwasa, and a release clause 500 million euros near Dadia, Wajiri Paso Penino, and no ending year, it on us Abba Ponte and Babe Casa, Vinicius Junior, Futia Quad Dama Branton. On stay our Real Madrid, Sesi Kano, Omo Edibe Mano, now waje 30 million euros, and now so budget Diogene Tatana, 20 million euros, no, on stay, and my name movie, and fan free Real Madrid, na busia for, and in advice, I send it to a brand telephone, reporter, Banner Sobekos Opa Juma, Edi Ama Real Madrid, Bobo Econo, Mano Noya send a last season, and a Opo, Edi Ama Bayern Munch, Bobo Econo, and I just said, Uko Piemo Germany, Omo National Team, and Dia, was here some of Japan area, it buys an or burn last year season at the age of 41. Now, on also at a summum net Japan area, Nema Junior Santos, who say Brazil national team over Biawa Yer Junior a year or Casawa Jai, a match as a month for Abisas or Montiasiania Dadia. It and now much is Santos a Bogema after the game or confirmed the actual AM Sam Chofo, sir, and yeah, just so say your friend our Brazil or more AM national team, no Bioma, yet update to them Emma. Na on said an mam yes yet ye buff ye na ye baba twas on near the latest local stories no at the amanemum ya by de Leo Andre Messi Eco Piem El Rosario Ewo Argentina Eco Hene Papa e se wa movie e ba 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
1: yaba 27 so e the free Ghana Football Association aso e da be kan sa e che sem penfo de ato ho se 31st day of July 2026 and na e ye deadline for club licensing department and to a club Na I was so 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pass through 200 meters men final no ni nyina ne sey And run semi-finals no course no born home than a toss me and some MK a time of 10.00 seconds. It's a minute I say we qualify to the final stage. I heard him say, maybe I between me Akoye Eddie Amano no a Benjamin Azamate. Now you heard him say new friend Abdul Rashid Saminu. On so a bit to me, I qualify to final and so and to me uncle Banisa on a time, you know, or make it 10.06 seconds and come home be and I and to me Amananya qualification to finals. Egusuwa Eko so, Ewa Glasgow, Mpote mo 100 meters asem, Ena, Mekan, Ene, Dwe, Ya, Meno, Kase, Uramo, ewo Morocco mpota mu honu ma ampaye bedwa obo mpaye na waka ye maba wa ye from Black Queens omu jina 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
2: for the upcoming game now, of course it's going to be a tough one. The first one, first time with Capelle in the BAFCON, so they will for sure play with a lot of passion. We saw the men's team did the same thing in the World Cup. So we expect a tough game, but in the same time we believe in ourselves, and if we do our things, we can hopefully start the tournament with a win. At least that's our goal and target. Yeah, of course, it's difficult to play against a team you haven't played against before, and they're going to come in with a lot of energy, like I said, and that's going to be a tough game for us.
1: Yeah, Kemlas, and I Otenika, on your head coach, Edemai and Black Queens. And any bit remo. Ewo Chantel Boye Loka or no a player Edema ye Black Queens no so I very excited say WAFCON no e shasia na e boy the tia country ne dey ne Cape Verde.
3: Yes, tomorrow's it's important. It's the start of the WAFCON. Those girls were really excited. We've been waiting for it. I think we've prepared real well. We had a good time out here last year. So now we're prepared to come back. Do our job, and we've just

0: FM.
1: Very, very bad. FM. But then 2 years down,
2: yeah,
1: I think say management and they say you bought my bus of pass from Kung Isan say the staff no the way they welcome you near the and so called washrooms near the cleaning and other things. So called washrooms near the cleaning and other things. So say Ubita. Here, Busia, any man, a ye, sir. And Titri, Busiano, a woman, say, pa, a war, ye, mo. And tea, a yammy one, sir, opinion, say. Na what you deem, what bonny bra, a drew, pimpins, will say, pa, na, obeconing creatina, a chino, and a ye, once, and some, ne man, some, was a. Sabi, me trust na me jure home bibria. Ya yeah, mean shada and tia say I'm you know say yes sir nipa wuti yasia. 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
2: wache pa na bia bia sia yes so special circumstances you know but wacha ye 24 hours
1: near doko
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1: 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The wa wedding Juma ewo Ghana. He's a very respected and noble man. 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Sir, was saying a bank can be a man can never hope I
2: eat.
1: And baby, or Dano, I'm sure, sir. You were apostle called Joseph, who never papa, papa, near my ecosom. I think, sir, Minia, Bema, Akofnane, Adrasafua.
2: Right.
1: And near my beer, ecos will be a near, you know, Opia Macumam Raffle. Sabi, sabi, sabi. Papa, no, you'll be a, or you'll be a sakic. And you send ye, yene ye, basa. Dear nature, sir. Near my word, Jay Chirino. You bet to me, I guess we. Media messre, messre akufna. Oh, yeah, Bema. I dress a foa, a year or bar, but only a penny. Young fanny, dear ma, or mum, me a nunny now, be unfanny, dear ma. No,
2: papa,
1: no, no, on Montanassi. As I think, sir, if the. Yes, I did by corn, I am one, say. What's called just a fool, no be there while bra, on your roll. In the other, never, no. Young follow. What he said in the world. Na se obia if he say yes papa ni any hunti let me take over menya ni mepe me dia mesre mesre pa se ne be ya ye papa no any die a gana fo nyina de ma no obu a gana fo nyina na ye de ma no ene na bra oboye na bra ba obebo wiase in fact ye nyina ye nim se papa we die. 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
2: okay
1: 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Na near me be a ho be a disay, yet to tuna quema. Be a beto yen will be a coma beton yemno. We should do it rather than say, and then ye see ye. A sabby sabby sabby. Senya mea and faquemuna. 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

0: ọhwere ne nkwa kɔkeka papa yi ho.
1: Right.
0: Is it the best? And yeah. I don't think so. It's the best for us to
1: blood, yes. Blood siblings.
0: Yes.
1: Yeah, too bad. But yeah, she said yeah, I put you be for their mom. So I'm far. Your mom. So yes. I'm far.
0: Man, like I said, media. I think so. Busi ya pain, you know. I'm finding na yinsi for me.
1: Na I'm finding na.
0: Oh, media. Busi ya pain ni busi.
1: I said, Obi, I respect it.
0: But irrespective of baby, I would be an abusia penny, abusia penny,
1: sir.
0: May I come abusia ma? Mabusia penny, Sabi Sabi will be so, else you had any dear man of Sabusia penny,
1: sir.
0: Neo Bacano, and no nebusiano, he did so. And I canna mammy, Munabusia penny, abusia penny. Send Yanya Mabian, a beer was your penny by ya. Yes, of course, we'll be able to do so. And also, we'll be able to do so. So, we need to get closer to Ebusia Penny. Say, Niyama bina nkoya. Yama ni mwuse o, Niyama we, Niyama se ina enkoye. Until let's do it in the way of here, Ebebwa.
1: Right.
0: And adwin chile diye. We'll be able to adwin chile. Ewa Niyama hon. Until I think, say, enkranu, say, Niyama bina wamonti ya siye ya. They should get closer to Ebusia Penny. And Ebusia Penny, say, Niyama kaya no. I'm fine na insifo. I'm finding easy for him because Apostle Kodjo Safuni will be a sabi. Yebeye ne yi basa na se ni uochi. Niyama basa ebe koso. No, it's not the best. It's
1: right.
0: Not the best.
1: Opasa, touch on Chairman Wound to me, the eno kakra asani ako. Labor and employment, once and sema GSS said they are 20 grounds of appeal. And as you say, finally, what they are caught to me. A bit more successful.
0: Oh, Minia, you see? Aya cottons and some aya me am in person may come be bre near de.
1: Yeah.
0: Na so share chema won to me. Issue na a cost on near dear. And it's not even chema won to me po. Me sometimes even sitting here when I'm speaking, a toda na if you cra abayimu. It's answer when you criticize this government, na ya babe foun. And everybody knows. Yeah, I work on a hang and I will be in him say, Chairman Wound to me issue, yeah, political motivated. And no, dear, there's no doubt about that.
1: Oh, really?
0: Yeah, of course. But court and sense, now, the lawyer about out or the appeal. I think, sir, yeah, Ebeko. You are attaching a UBA, one year, or your lawyer kit go be a UBA or your name D, or name Diek, Pai, or Maranimu, eh? And I believe, sir, with the appeal a year or the econo is going to be successful. And I know, sir, Chairman Wound to me will overcome this issue.
1: Okay,
0: yeah,
1: that's it. Then the main issue, you know, Ghana Statistical Service, the growing challenge for Ghana's youth. 2 million people are neither in education, employment, nor training. And more employment, even so, 72% say. Employment in a year, vulnerable. At Sabah, I say employment so grew. 330,000 people in the first quarter.
0: Minia, you see, we are saying, what do I know? A domira, a bingo. Abai say employment a grew. In the Ghana Statistical Service, and so the Ababa to just say about 2 million Ghanaian youths. And na omunya ejuma enye. This tells you clear, say, Yura John Dramani Mahama, edi civil Ghanaians, with the promise of the ma Ghana for, say, will be kriti ejuma. Sometimes, metewa mi bisame hon say, ejuma ben Yura John Dramani Mahama, oba ye wo kriti, edi ama Ghana for. Minya, can you give me just ejuma bakun awo kriti? But rather no, what we are seeing is within the first 3-4 months, and almost as yes, or more a pamon call for free jumum, or mu yin call for the essence a MPP time, and I had a fan call for a juma. In TFN, you or muddy. Can we run a nation like that? I mean, yes, sir, who boo or mine, essay, a bay be a bano. Wa fa nkɔ fo wa adwuma ma
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5: 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Now so me a contractor papa. 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
1: Angel Kill Insecticide and the Abestribasol Liquid Fertilizer are Bahamagana Kuyafua to the number.
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1: Fopo Spray, Ne Enkum and Mwawa was sent for Ko in Srenina. No one said to us to Abra now up to Big Labu Koko Yanu, a Bassa, and Timu Shuyi, and an Amano Kuregina. There's a word the Angel Kill Insecticide, a boss prayer, up to be bent me Naku Koyano. 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A better map was free, a better Koko flow, a Kamian Sanya Chlebra. 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
7: A Bassa Dosso, liquid fertilizer and swear.
1: Dealing the Juma said, a bema of cocoa, one cow from the cofuo, and yadua cabbage, chasa and no baye bia. A basket of soil, organic fertilizer, plant protection and regulatory services directorate, and the Minister of Food and Agriculture, Ajatumu, Ubenya Angel Kill Insecticide, and a basket of soil, liquid fertilizer, oh, be bia or Tokyo, Dumahundu, Dutua, Frecumasi Agro Processing Company Limited, 0548-618025, after 0242-069969, and a 0544-809882.
8: Darling.
1: Yes.
8: Ye bet you na me che angel cola. 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
1: Se se, obi a pe angel soft drinks ni nebi.
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10: Sister, who dear mama angel peach, angel strawberry, and now angel cocktail. Actually, no matter the angel apple lime.
11: What you? It's only for my dear. Missy angel cola, any angel orange, but in a menu. I'm feeling encouraged.
1: Sounds wonderful, wifey. For us, just you know, embassy. Never angel drinks in the room. Obi akata na nini wey. There was some so mono. No ano.
10: No ano no.
11: There be a sunny angel.
1: Hey, angel cola, the assemble go. Angel drinks here. I'm in my bush. I don't call soft drinks beverages limited. Anyway, who took the war for a war? 0244-83-2286 and 050-7878-668.
4: Angel drinks. It's like our day.
0: FDA, I'll give you a drink for the apple. Oh, but I'm Simnuno. To say, you're what, John?
1: And yeah, Mia, I should then call my angel rock mixer. I brought me pa. My rebel summer than me, a tutu Ciariano, and I sign a mammy who are dinner strong, nature, vitality, and energy.
12: Wait here, what you can? Is this Yaran idea? Yeah, can I guess it?
1: Hi, man, I'm Pa, but Timmy Ho. Hey, now, Menor Casano, down whole way,
12: because it
1: is here. So, yeah, what it is, you quite. Our pharmacies and herbal shops. Now, what Pedro Dua, what friend number Zimubia? 0244-186-612 and 0244-832-286 Afe 0244-71

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0: 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One more money for. I didn't quite that when you feel doing what train can
2: 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That Kasama. 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
4: 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Abu Siafua. Angel News is Sabredia, Yadinina, and so Eko, a year, na year, na a year mobile prime week, yeah, no, compu Ghana, one more as you know, Obia, Mama Dancy, a dear Honso, Ebese Mubie, Nebetime Abuapa, compu Ghana, Sabredia, a year, weeker, or maybe a 27th July, Edicosi, a year, 9th August, no. One more year mobile phones and more promotions and to do who Rama or more promotion here at some mobile phone now or tunnel. One more day at your war. I'm an on air and some ya ye day a banner. And no any. What do I need a tre a ye Kenya minor a moa? Make us a son elephants. Ya one more a wono. A quacko ye bebre. And a no air cosso a war a ye Kenya minor a mo. Nenina and a set. Asono, said I made a tujano, elephants. Wa na omu ewo, enye bebre na ewo, ewo Kenya maino emu. 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We ama a year Kenya Wildlife Service KWS. Womo di ato a year BBC News and you say. Asunya e wuno. Womo e funo. Empenyufua e de kwa a year laboratory. Same kasei. So mo e kwa kwishim. Na omati e wuna se. Na wase womo e swa nwa. 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Enti MPP asuno. En e gu a year Edu TV. Eni Facebook Live. Eswa. 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
10: This year, Royal Praise, a Bayer Mega. 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Accra, UPSA to be precise, on the 9th of August, 2026. 4 p.m. sharp. 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cities for family of five. You'll be honest, Ubeto tickets online. And now say, Ubeto tickets and sana done a drone. A star 725 star 2030 hash. Royal Praise, Ewo Kumasi, Ebeye Kiki, Church of Pentecost, Shenanson, and no air on the 16th of August. Obapa Christie Royal Praise, together with International Brother Sammy, Mama Esther, and Neso Poku, Joyce Blessing, Kwame Jedu, Lady Prempe. Adiabako was all Shenanson say, this year, Kumasi ni Akrenina, a rep your culture, so please make sure you put something that represents you. 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